street. 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

0: 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And we turn it up every time.
1: Every time.
0: And we bust it up, watch it, yeah.
1: Watch it.
0: Ha!
2: Kimba, how you bad, sir?
3: Tamar Estéreo 103.9. La emisora primer lugar de sintonía.